0: Radio North Coast, through the night.
1: Turning on the TV, a man dressed in black says the tensions and waters are rising. Happiness is treason, fiction is fact, and the storm's always on the horizon.

0: sense.
1: 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Fred West. He's a serial killer.
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0: I can change my path, I can learn his heart, but I cannot change his will. I watch her go on a long cold night, I expect she'll never leave my mind. And I walk round broken, skeptical, hoping one day she'll return to my side.
1: 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Let's take a journey.

just a little playing on Q Radio. It's Jordan with you. It is Thursday, 10 past one. This is the All Request Lunch. And today, there is a theme on the All Request Lunch. Yes, you've got a challenge on your hands. Today is World Play Day, so I want songs that have to do with games and play. The first song we did was my favourite game. That last song was by the Bingo Player. So you see the theme. Can you come up with anything? 07702 687001 is the number. And this is Play.

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Q.

0: Lady Gaga and Poker Face, requested by Kevin in Newton Abbey. 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
1: 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Three songs, one connection. Please do get in touch if you think you know what the answer is. 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Well,

If you saw me on Saturday night, I was listening to a live concert with Fatboy Slim, and can I just say, absolutely flawless. Rita Ora, I'm praising you in style. I'm Olga Kay, here for Kushla Rice tonight. Music on the way, Sabrina Carpenter. I think I'll play Espresso, actually. Here's Kinda Crow now. Sha-la-la-la-la on Q Radio.

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Miley Cyrus, End of the World, Q Radio. I'm Olga Kay, and you've asked me to play Seema, you know the one? Take a sexy picture of me. I'm going to play that for you pretty soon. After one of Yaz's favourite bands, actually probably her favourite band ever, is Take That, your superstar on Q Radio.

from that era in this first hour of the show. And I've got so many good ones on the way. Hozier is coming up, also The Killers. But first, let's do this. It is Leanne Rimes and I Need You on Q Radio.

latest track from Usher. That is Kissing Strangers here on Q Radio for your Thursday night. And I'm not going to lie, I miss Usher. Usher is one of my favourite male artists, and I would love to see him making more music, possibly another album, because he really is the king of R&B. I would have to say, though, my favourite track from him is definitely Burn. Okay, on the way, we have a throwback from Avicii to play for you, also some Shay Adode. But first, let's do this. The latest track from Alex Warren. I love this one. It's Fever Dream on Q.

A track to get us ready for the weekend. That is Avicii and Heaven here on Q Radio for your Thursday night. I love a bit of Avicii. Okay, it is almost coming up now to 20 to midnight. The night is flying in, and thank you so much for letting me soundtrack your Thursday night, and thank you for keeping me company. Don't go anywhere though, we have Tom Grennan on the way, also a track from Planet Funk. But first, here is Shay Adode and